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1: One sip,
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0: is 4:30. 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
1: Haarlemmermeer. 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And David and I recorded it on his last David Bowie Tonight's album. We're gonna do that together tonight. I want everybody, listen, I want you to sway with me. And we're gonna sing it together tonight.

0: Good surprise, huh?
1: I must say that I've seen Tina so many times over the years, and this is a privilege to be on the same stage as you, Tina.
0: I've been asking for a long time, and finally I got it here.
1: It's also the hottest place in the universe.

benches in the air. The funk of 40,000 years and grisly ghouls from every tomb are closing in to seal your doom.

One month ago today, I was happy as a lark. But now, I go for walks, to the movies, maybe to the park. I have a seat on the same old bench to watch the children play. You know, tomorrow is their future. But for me, just another day. They all gather around me. They seem to know my name. We laugh, tell a few jokes, but it still doesn't ease my pain. I know I can't hide from a memory, though day after day I've tried. I keep saying, she'll be back, but today, again, I've

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1: Come on. Take off your jeans. 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
3: The kids are gonna talk
1: Where's
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1: Where's your brother?
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0: Officer!
2: But
1: Where's
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That's not to imply that you're not just as much of a sexual being as any guy, that you can't get this as turned on as any fella you can. It just takes longer. It also takes longer to turn you off.

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1: total voor chaos. 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What is happening? Could this be a bit misunderstanding? It is. The hardworking man is showbiz. 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Cause the newsman said,
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0: 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Around the way, thus I heard him say, this is fly. He's a cool type of guy, he's dope, and also bad.
1: James Brown.

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That's right. 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And just remember, it's okay to do ecstasy. I do ecstasy. So why shouldn't you? Just be careful. Know what you can do and

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Nobody but you and me. We've got it together, baby.